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I'm losing battles with a voice that I can fight. 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And I know I'll always be alright.

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0: maximum musiche. 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

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Nobody knows a thing about what's wrong or right. There's only darkness down the road.